0: Rock Antenne Österreich. Hier lebt Rock.
1: And during the few moments that we have left, we want to talk right down to earth in a language that everybody here can easily understand.

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2: Rumors spread around, United takes its time. But the shack outside the game. And you know what I'm talking about. Just let me know if you wanna go to that home out on the range. They got a lot of nice girls.

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1: There's been a lot of talk about this next song. Maybe too much talk. This song is not a rebel song. This song is Someday, Bloody Someday.

Antenne Österreich. Playlist Update. Five Finger Death Punch. Eye of the Storm.

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1: Tequila was the shit, it got you where you wanted. But the morning after was the shitty thing about it. Got brought up by Formula, which is stronger than Dracula. It's made in Argentina.

0: 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Hier lebt Rock.
1: There's been a lot of talk about this next song. Maybe too much talk. This song is not a rebel song. This song is Someday, bloody Someday.